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Wilson Phillips, you're in love. George, you're in love daw. Ha? 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Ako, panghatag, be. Anyway, maraming salamat, ha. 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Anyway, maraming salamat for being with me. Of course, susunod na si George sa programa niyong Music from the Heart. Hanggang alas 3 po yung pagsasama niyo, ha. At saka kita-kits tayo on Monday. Diba? So let's make use of our time during our weekend. Spend more time with your family and your loved ones. And of course, bukas, spend time with our Lord Jesus Christ. Punta tayong simbahan bukas, ha. Pasalamat tayo. Alright? Leaving you with a song from The Corrs. Of course, I'm running away from here. It's now a song from The Corrs, Runaway, playing right here sa Heart FM, ang radyo ng hardcore.

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Good morning, indeed. Oy, lunch break. In between, sa umaga, tsaka sa hapon, di ba, alas 12 na po. And it's time for us, while you're having your lunch out there, to listen to the love songs that will melt your heart. Hanggang alas 3 po tayo dito sa ating programang Music from the Heart, the Weekend Edition. Kasama, syempre ako. My name is George and I'll be with you till 3. And you let me feel, sige nga, the power of love through texting me sa ating mga text line sa 0917-1579-927 at 0961-8924-927. 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
1: 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And this is

0: Last week ba to?
1: Yeah.
0: I see. I'm sure Lihanga experienced it too. We're going to talk about that in just a little bit. So watch out for that. Isa, by the way, will be performing on next week on Saturday, May 23rd. And she will be with some other bands as well. But we're going to talk about that in a little bit. Let's play our first song, Isa. Okay, it's All Request Saturday over here on Hard FM. Here's our first request. I think your friend from Maldita requested for this song.
1: Yeah.
0: Scattered Butterflies and Tunog Tsada.

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Tunuk Chada, you with LB, and Issa is over here. Hey, we're going to play your song later. Hang on for that. And May 23rd, it's coming Saturday na. Our event, Chada Sessions, this is a spin-off party for the radio show. Do check it out. We have our bands are here. They're becoming over.

cover for this show today. I'll be asking them about their band and all that. Girl Fever is also here already. Okay, watch out for that. We'll be talking to them in just a little bit. In the meantime, here's another song local talent requested and submitted to us, Boy Pulagoy and Marites, Hard FM.

0: 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It's All Requests Saturday. And this was one of those requests earlier this week. Marites, going out to all the Marites. And Boy Pulagoy is doing it for you. It is 6:13 right now.
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0: It is 6:14 right now, back for Tunol Chada. You got Albie over here on a beautiful Saturday night. Maying gabi sa tanan sa Cagayan de Oro City. Kanina natong show para sa mga local musicians, sa CDO and around Mindanao. And my guest here, and Isa, once again. Hey, Isa.
4: Hi, gabi.
0: So, you said you arrived last week from Cebu. And then in Cebu, daghang kag tour gibuhat.
4: Yeah.
0: So, asa man ka naabot dito? So, itong kuhan?
4: Yeah, so, nakaabot ko Pinamungahan, Naga, and Mandawi City.
0: So, that thing in Mandawi, it's a huge thing every year sa fiesta sa Mandawi.
4: Yeah, fiesta nila.
0: Asa man gi-held, you know, in Mandawi?
4: Sa nang gatewalk nila sa Subangdako.
0: Okay. Yeah. And then you were performing with other artists as well.
4: Yes, as a front act of
0: is it
4: TJ.
0: Under Prime also?
4: Yes,
0: Prime?
4: Yes.
0: I see. See
4: TJ. TJ and KZ Tandingan.
0: Sa Mandawi. I see. How was it? Dagag tao?
4: Dagag yung crowd and grabe yung unforgettable experience.
0: Wow, so nice to hear that. Isa, by the way, will be performing on May 23, and this will be the first time you're gonna play in CDO. Your song,
4: Agui.
0: And then we're gonna play that song in a little bit, so hang out for that with Isa. Okay, so hang on. It is 6:15. Thank you, Isa.
4: Thank you.
0: We'll get back with Isa in a little bit. Here's Prodigal Son Request, Kitang Duha on Tunog Chada.

0: 102.7 Hard FM, Tanuk Tada, you with LB. Don't forget, the show is coming to you by Near Productions. 92.7 Hard FM, and brought to you by Kale Clubhouse. Tonight they have barbecue night. Check out Black Page Trio, I think. I guess so. Yeah. They're playing tonight. Wala entrance fee dito, so check them out sa Uptown CDO. It is 6:19. As I mentioned earlier, we have a big event that's happening next Saturday dito sa KL Clubhouse. I've already mentioned it. It is Chada Sessions. It starts at 6 p.m. Exactly 6 p.m. Kay Eli Banisha. Mr. Redder, how do I call you? Eli Banisha sa Hard FM. So we're going to start exactly at 6 o'clock with Mysteria. We have Oromata. We have And the Plot Thickens. We're going to talk to these guys, or this guy over here, in a little bit. We're going to dissect this band and find out who they really are and what they do, if it's legal or not. And of course, Isa will be performing, and Girl Fever. Okay, Girl Fever is here in the booth. Let's give it a pakpakan na tong Girl Fever. Yeah. All right, kisama yung spokesperson, ano ba? Mesha. Mesha, can you come over to the mic, please? Okay, Mesha is from Girl Fever. And what do you do for Girl Fever? Hold on, 1 second. Sorry. Go ahead.
1: I'm the vocalist for Girl Fever.
0: I see. And who are your members? Can you introduce your members?
1: This is Yu, our lead. And this Yu, is okay. Fran, our rhythm. And Trisha is on drums. And mm-hmm. our bassist, Abby, is unfortunately wasn't able to come with us today.
0: That's okay. Yeah. So they'll be performing. This is your first time to perform in KL Clubhouse.
1: Yes.
0: And we're very excited. I saw these ladies at, what's that place again, Mr. Red?
2: Carmen Art District.
0: Yeah. Farming District. And what can you tell us a little bit about Girl Fever? How did you start, and what type of music you play?
1: Well, we're very interested in like pop rock mm-hmm. and basically girl bands. Mm-hmm. And we figured there isn't any like girl bands here in CDO that are like our age right now, because we're all in our 20s. We're also living together, actually.
0: What? So, you're living together?
1: Yeah, we live together.
0: Wow.
1: We're housemates.
0: Housemates. Yeah. So that's how you started as a band.
1: Well, we were all friends before we became housemates, and we knew each other through Indie CDO. We've been going to gigs together. We play for each other's bands, and then we all just decided, hey, we all know how to sing and play instruments, and why not just form a girl band?
0: That's what I'm excited about with this upcoming gig on this coming Saturday.
1: Yeah, thank
0: because
1: you.
0: Girl Fever is going to be there. It's going to be the first time we can see them in the full set. And as she mentioned, wala kayo mga girl band diri sa CDO, no?
1: Even for a while, yeah.
0: Unsa may inyong mga tukar gyud yung genre?
1: Well, we're mostly trying to do rock, a little bit of punk sometimes, mm-hmm. and yeah.
0: Mga 90s punk now or something.
1: Yeah.
0: Okay, well, thank you, Mesha. Why don't you invite people to come over on Saturday?
1: Oh, yes, please watch us. It's Saturday, May 23 at KL. We'll be performing some originals and some covers as well. Mm. And you can follow us on Instagram. It's GRRRLFVR, Girl Fever. Instagram, TikTok, we're online.
0: Yes, so that's important. So you have to spell it right. GRRRL space FVR. And yes. You can find that page.
1: Three R's.
0: Three R's, yeah. Yes. Yeah. Okay, well, thank you, Girl Fever.
1: Thank you.
0: And of course, Yu will also play with her own band, right? Yu, can you come over to the mic, please? Yu, na guest naman nato dito sa show before.
1: Hey, it's me again, guys.
0: Yeah, and she will be performing with her. Is it the same band you're gonna have? Sa Sabado?
1: I have Mesha with me, but I also have my original band members. So I have friends. I have Pisoy, Emman, Johan, and Mariano.
0: Wow, so excited kami ang Indie CDO. Abot na si KL ba?
1: Yes.
0: Oh my God.
1: Excited.
0: I hope your fans are going there too. I see a lot of
1: your
0: fans going watching your mga shows apartment and all that. Yeah, so why don't you invite everybody, Yu?
1: Hi, my name is Yu. It spells E-U-H-U-E, and we'll be performing at KL Fads this
3: 23, so I hope to see you guys there.
0: Yes, yay. Yes, we'll see you there. And here's a song from Yu Yu. This is her original Colors. Can you tell us a little bit about the song?
3: Colors, I wrote this. This is a sad song. But yes, I made this on my birthday when I got cheated on last 2 years ago.
0: Ah.
3: But yes, this is the song, Colors. And Fran keeps like, you know, binuangan ko na Fran kaya I'm mildly colorblind. But yes, that's Colors.
0: This listeners, you, local and proud.

0: 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And Hilak Lang submitted, I think, a couple of days ago. Don't forget, if not a song, not a composition, feel free to send it to us, email it to us, an MP3 format or whatever. Send us your song, email it to tunugchada@gmail.com, okay? It is 6:31. You got Albie here. And again, on next Saturday, May 23rd, starts at 6 p.m. We have Chada sessions happening at KL Clubhouse. We have several bands playing. And again, you have to be there at 6 o'clock because it starts at 6 o'clock, Red. And first, people who will be coming in, nate prices, no, mga things to give away. Kung sayo mo, so you get those prizes. So sayo mo 6 o'clock, and this is going to be live on Facebook Live on Heart FM on Tunug Chada for an hour. So check it out. And this one features Mysteria, will be playing Oromanta, Girl Fever, Yuyu, of course, El Sonata, Isa will be performing as well, and The Plot Thickens. I'll be talking to Red about that after we take a break. And don't forget, by the way, Chada Sessions is presented to you by San Miguel Brewery Incorporated, Neuro Productions, KL Clubhouse, and Heart FM 92.7, sponsored by Pirate Island Sound Design, DocCast Entertainment, Killside Productions, and Columbia International Food Products Incorporated, right? We'll be back with more. 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
0: It is 6:37 right now on Tunug Chada. You get LB and we have Red over here and The Plot Thickens, right?
6: Yes, it is.
0: Yes, it is. Speak a little louder, Red.
6: Yeah, okay. You guys hear me okay?
0: Yeah, we can hear you now. So, Red is... Are you doing the vocals or something? Guitars?
6: No. We do have a vocalist. Oh, by the way, hi to my bandmate, Snomer. He's a singer.
0: Okay.
6: He's listening right now.
0: And Mino Sharon.
6: Pretty much the same people. Michael on keys, Patrick on drums, Jeffrey on bass, and I play the guitar. So, it's... pretty much familiar faces you're going to be seeing this next Saturday.
0: Yeah, and Red is also one of the people who is going to be responsible for the quality set, audio quality of of the event on Saturday. So
6: I'll try
0: the best. he's doing a lot of things. So it's very nice. We like to thank you, Red, and it's nice to see that your hair has grown. And
6: yeah, it did, man. Last time, nibalik na.
0: Yeah, and Red, by the way, used to be with the band Holding Helios, but I'm not going to ask him why he's not with Holding Helios anymore. But I am going to ask him about The Plot Thickens. Tell us about this band, Red. Well, what's the genre?
6: Pretty much the same people from
0: Holding Helios. Which one?
6: The other band.
0: Okay.
6: This project is somewhat, you know, a combination of a lot of things. It's a combination of things that you do and you don't do, and things that involve or influence your environment that you move in. So it's pretty much daily activities of each individual's lives.
0: Yeah. So we're asking because Karon Saturday, it'll be their first time to be playing live, and then we're going to be introducing their band. So. Oh, some genre get running and The Plot Thickens. You never told me, so I'm curious.
6: Bottom line is rock. Probably closer to alternative rock.
0: Okay.
6: So jazz is good to me again. Mona comfort zone.
0: I see. Okay, so watch out for that. And The Plot Thickens will be playing this Saturday. And why don't you invite everybody, Red?
6: Yeah, this coming May 23rd. That's going to be next Saturday. Mm. Please come and watch us. There's going to be a lot of bands performing and, you know, great food, great company. May 23rd, Gale Clubhouse.
0: All right. Thank you, Greg. And The Plot Thickens. It is 6:37 right now. We're going to play another local talent here. This one is submitted, Red, by, I think it was 2 days ago. This one is from Munchkin Owano. I don't know if you with Munchkin. And the track was produced by Julian Dean. He's a great musician and a friend of Munchkin Manila, and all of the instruments on the track were played by Julian as well.
6: Wow.
0: And the vocals were recorded by Mariano Mendez. And the title of this song is Choose Me. Or Pili Ako by Munchkin Owano on 92.7 Hard FM.
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And it's a beautiful Saturday night. Nagunsa man mo karon? Nagsugba mo karon? Huh? Kung nagsugba mo, this is for you. From Nagmus, also requested for all requests Saturday at a 2.7 Heart FM, you and LB Europe.

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4: 6:47 right now in Tunug Chada. You got Albi over here and Iza Escueta. Iza, you get some shout outs over there, right?
5: All right, I read some comments here. Nay taga Tubigan Maramag, namino daw siya sa Tunug Chada, Heart FM. Thank you, Nimha. 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
4: Wow.
5: And also sa mga taga Cebu, naminaw sa sila dari. Thank you so much.
4: Okay.
5: Yeah. Thank you. And then napad akong family and friends here nag-comment. Good evening sa inyong tanan.
4: Yeah, and also Oliver is watching right now. Said Yahoo. And Julia is also watching. And Bryce is watching.
5: Uy, hi, Bry. Kuya Bry.
4: And Jeffrey Carion is watching Frox. Isa na po, please. Oh, nag-request yung sa yung song si Frox Silbor. Ano niya ga message right? I'm not really sure. Irish, good PM, pretty pa play Uncle Sisa Band. Okay, we'll play that in a little bit. And who else? Olivier, I guess that's it. Okay. So again, happening on next Saturday, May 23rd, starts at 6 p.m. at KL Clubhouse, Chada Sessions, a spin-off of our radio show, Tunug Chada. Iza will be playing as well. And of course, we'd like to thank the sponsors, San Miguel Brewery Incorporated. And Iza is playing courtesy of DNA
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4: 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Why don't you invite everybody for
5: all
4: the final
5: time? I actually have a tarpaulin there.
4: Oh, wow.
5: Yeah.
4: Okay. Yeah.
5: So, Shada Sessions, we have mga bands here, Girl Fever, El Sonata, and The Plot Thickens, UU, Mysteria, and Oromata. And of course, I'm inviting all of you to watch on May 23. And the event starts at 6 p.m. at KL Pads Apartment and Clubhouse. So, dapat ko ay surprise po sa inyo anang time. I'll be singing my new music.
4: Oh, it's gonna be your first time to sing it?
5: Yes.
4: Here in CDO.
5: So, it will be released on May 22. Ako ay plays on May 23.
4: Oh my God.
5: Yeah.
4: Oh, what? And I can't wait. Anyway, here's one of her songs, Iza, and this is Agui.
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0: 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Naghan nang laging nagsayo ani nga song, Iza.
1: Oo, okay, kinihin mo kung dance step ana para mawatan.
0: Ikaw yung game ang dance step? 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
1: Yeah. Na ako yung choreo ga. Type ko, anay tablos ako and then
0: siya. Okay, maybe mag-contest ano? Next Saturday. Tanahan ang dagising, katuha na ani. So get ready, mag-practice mo daan. Wow. So, kasama pagsayo ng Agui by Iza, okay, next Saturday, and we'll give out some prizes.
1: Wow.
0: Yes. Anyway, 6:53 right now, nonstop music. Here's another request, Sisa, and our local talent here in CDO, song called Angkol.
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0: FM, Hot FM, that is, in high school. Elvis, the rest of Blood Flowers. It's all requests Saturday we're having today. And for those nga wana to ma-play isa, wana man tay time, so wana ma-play ang uban, I will play it next week. So katong mga other bands, don't worry, I will play that next week, okay? It is 6:59 right now, and curious kyo ni mong bagong kanta. Can you tell us about it? Go ahead.
1: So I'm inviting you all to abangan ninyo akong bagong kanta titled Noon at Hanggang Ngayon on May 22 na nadaya ang lyric video and music video ng mga cast of PBB. Sa music video. And then if you don't know about my song, kuan siya kana bito. Love song siya, and then if gi-love na kay ni mong person, and then gi-love gyapon ni mo siya karon. Tinood na jud ana siya.
0: So sa una di tinood. Karon tinood na gyud.
1: Where's your ingana? Pero like yeah.
0: So you wrote this song or
1: I wrote this song.
0: Okay, and then it's recorded in Manila, I believe.
1: Backdoors recording studio.
0: Okay, so mega backing ni mo aning
1: mga banda ni Moonstar 88, Six Cycle Mind. Mga gyapon atong agoy na ko nga kanta sila gyapon nagsasunista.
0: Okay, so watch out for that. Isa will be playing that live this coming Saturday, May 23rd. You have to be there sa KL Clubhouse. Katungo katultul na ni siya sa Uptown CDO, Masterson Avenue. Sa kalangan na nga dan. And then, once you reach Petron to the left, right across that, at bang ananay, sulunun nga dan or dalan, nga gamay, then you just go in there and then you'll find. By the way, some shout-outs, Isa. We still have some people listening to us. Thank you so much. Oh, Michael Tilap is listening. Thank you, Michael. And my son Paolo is listening as well. Marilyn Gonzalez says, Isa, you're so pretty young lady. Super ganda and buutan pa jud. Wow, okay. Francis Magalona, Mar Fox sa Kugman Zone 2. Frox Albor also listening to us. Thank you so much. And Isa, pa shout out Laza Trends Marketing. Listening right now, Isa. And Amino sila karun. Thank you so much. And Carl, good friend of ours, Carl of Holding Helios, locked into us as well. And Donald Carcueva, also listening to us in Lantapan, Bukidnon. So thank you so much for listening.
1: Thank you so much, Donald.
0: Thank you for coming. Again, you can catch us next week at the KL Clubhouse, May 23. So we'll check it out. In behalf of Dr. Hart, and Julia and George and Chief Nestor over here, and Isa, thank you for accompanying me. This has been Al Buero. You have a wonderful and safe Saturday night.
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